0: crema en la crema.
1: Here I am at the exact moment in which I try to stay awake. I can say that I have lost sight of the center, and that I have dreamed that it is circular and random. Yet here, I find myself with a strange feeling of talking to no one, not even to myself.
2: Plena feblesa i sensibilitat, es despertant ha agafat un poc d'esprevinció. M'he xicat i els ulls m'han quedat dins el cel onílic. I el meu esperit crític diu que tinc un poc de mal de cap de tant navegar descalç.
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